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Late at night, when it's hard to rest, I hold your picture to my chest, then I feel fine.

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